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0: Tim Hicks. Hell-raising good time on GTA's number one country, KX96. Good evening, Colin Miller here, and it's now time for our Bootprints of the Past, where we go back into country music history on the day. And well, for September 25th, we are actually taking it way back to 1962 with Loretta Lynn, because it was on this day she officially stepped into country music royalty. She was just 30 years old and only 2 years removed from her debut single, I'm a Honky Tonk Girl, when she was officially inducted as an official member of the Grand Ole Opry. Now, Loretta Lynn would also go on to kick down doors for generations of women in Nashville, telling it like it was without an ounce of filter, long before anthems like Fist City even hit the airwaves. So there you go, our Bootprints of the Past for September 25th. It was on this day that the legendary Loretta Lynn was officially inducted as an official member of the Grand Ole Opry.
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0: Kenny Chesney, Carry On, GTA's number one country, KX96. We also heard from Morgan Wallen back there, Thinking About Me. Good evening, Colin Miller hanging out with you for your Friday night, and let's get you right back into the music, because let's be real, the great country tunes is what you're here for, and nothing is changing as we kick off that long ride with Jelly Roll, Halfway to Hell, coming up in just a second.
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0: Trading King, we got beer on GTA's number one country, KX96. Now, we don't have beer, but we actually have a reason for you to believe. Kit Moore is coming down to KX Country on his Reason to Believe acoustic tour, Danforth Music Hall, December 18th. And if you head over to KX96.fm, click on that K Extras page, you can get entered in for a chance to pick up a pair of tickets to the show completely for free. Remember, this is an acoustic tour as well. I truly think there's something special about people doing acoustic tours. So don't miss out on Kit Moore's Reason to Believe making its way down once again to Danforth Music Hall on December 18th. But let's also get back into another long ride with the newest from Luke Bryan, kicking it off next.
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0: Now we get to kick off that long ride I was talking about. And as promised, here's Luke Bryan with his newest, Country and She Knows It, on GTA's number one country, KX96.

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0: Joe Miller, Wild as Her, on GTA's number one country, KX96. We also heard from Josh Ross back there, Hate How You Look. And a little fun fact about Josh Ross, which I personally had no idea about. Apparently, before headlining arenas and notching radio hits, he was actually on track to play in the CFL. He was a defensive back for Western University, but apparently a string of just brutal injuries and broken bones abruptly ended his football career, which I gotta say, selfishly, I am so happy about, because I am a massive Josh Ross fan, and truly, country music would not be the same without him. But it is a big what if. Could you imagine he is just like a superstar in the CFL? He truly is great at everything.
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3: 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It's Jerry Archer. And along with Carolyn Ellis, it's the KX Morning Ride with Ellis and Archer. Craig Smith as well in the Durham Radio Newsroom. We'll be here Monday morning after your weekend at 5:30 a.m. We're going to talk about engagements. Forget that engagement ring. 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We've got Beat the Toaster coming up as well. And we'll share some memories of the Blue Jays this past season. That's all coming up Monday morning at 5:30. The KX Morning Ride with Ellis and Archer and Craig Smith in the Durham Radio Newsroom, thedurhamradionews.com.
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That's your Female Artist of the Year at the 2026 CCMAs. Megan Patrick with her newest, Your Daddy Smile, on KX96. And yes, a big congratulations goes to Megan Patrick. That is quite the feather in the cap for her, I gotta say. But right now, we also have to just get back

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0: Bailey Zimmerman, Chevy Silverado, GTA's number one country, KX96. Good evening, Colin Miller here, and you want to know what? You need to hop into your Chevy Silverado and head over to our Facebook page for crop updates from Derek Mann outstanding in a field. This is one of the last times that he is going to be outstanding in a field. He will let you know what's in season at select Durham Farm Fresh Farms, but also give you an opportunity to win some Farm Fresh goodies. And right now, if you head over to our Facebook page, KX96FM, you actually have a chance to score $50 to spend at Tyndall's Farm. You can spend that money on, you know, pumpkins, fresh produce, and even baked goods. I mean, Halloween is right around the corner. I know we're a month away, but trust me, that month will fly by. So make sure you are prepared. And there's no better way to be prepared than Tyndall's Farm. So make sure you head over to our Facebook page for that crop update from Derek Mann, giving you an opportunity to score $50 to spend down there. But let's also get back into another long ride. And to kick it all off, we got Carter Faith coming up next.
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0: Jade Eagleson. Rodeo Queen on GTA's number one country, KX96. Good evening, Colin Miller here, and we also heard from Lainey Wilson and John Mayer back there, phone keys, wallet, and a pretty funny story is coming from Lainey Wilson, because apparently she is trying to teach her husband, former NFL quarterback Devlin Hodges, how to sing. Or specifically, how to hold a melody. And apparently, after attempting to coach him through all these vocal scales and harmonies, she declared through and through he is an expert duck caller, but singing in tune is just completely out of his wheelhouse, and he just needs to leave the music to her. And you want to know what? You are absolutely right. Leave throwing the football to him and leave the singing to you, Lainey. But let's get back into another long ride, and we got Luke Bryan coming up next.
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0: Tim Hicks, the pilot, on GTA's number one country, KX96. We also heard the song back there that gave both Nate Holler and Tenille Townes two CCMA awards this year, and that's called Backfire. If you didn't know, they won Musical Collaboration of the Year, but also Songwriters of the Year. And if you don't know as well how hardworking both Nate Holler and Tenille Townes are, I'm going to tell you right now, two of the most hardworking people in the entire industry. So I'm just so happy and so proud for them to be able to walk away from the weekend with two different awards. A big congratulations to Nate Holler and to Tenille Townes. But let's also get back into another long ride. And it won't take 6 months later, but Megan Maroney is coming up next.
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1: Brett Kissel, another one on GTA's number one country, KX96. We also heard from Jelly Roll back there with Hands Up. Good evening. Colin Miller here, and you want to know what? Another one is coming up on Sunday, a brand new edition of the Ellison Archer Hot 30 Countdown. We finally get to find out if Stella Lefty's Boston can hold on for 4 weeks in a row, starting on Sunday at 5 p.m., brought to you by Patty's Market Appliance Warehouse in Hampton. I personally have never heard of a song holding that number one spot for 4 weeks in a row. And if there was somebody to do it, it would be Stella Lefty. But right now, there are so many great country songs out that it's going to be quite hard to do so. And one song that I know is going to be climbing the charts very soon is coming up next from Cody Johnson. It is his newest, so just hold on.
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1: 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Loving
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0: Tyler, Joe Miller, and Matt Lang, Never Met a Beer, on KX96. We also heard from Ella Langley back there, loving life again, and trust me, she's loving life this week because she has been the talk of the town, as she officially has broken the record for the most weeks at number one on the Billboard Hot 100 for her smash hit, Choosin' Texas. I mean, it has been an unbelievable ride in 2026 for Ella Langley, with her Dandelion album being released. I mean, she's had five different songs absolutely blow up. Lovin' Life Again is one of those, Be Her, and then, of course, Choosin' Texas, which now officially holds the most weeks ever, and I believe it's like the 69-year history of the entire chart. I mean, it is truly unbelievable what she's been able to do. So a massive congratulations goes out to Ella Langley. But let's also get back into another long ride, and there's no better way to start it all off than some Morgan Wallen up in just a second.
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0: Now, as promised, Morgan Wallen to kick off another long ride. Madeline Merlot will be up next. But first, don't we, on KX96.

0: the newest from Morgan Griffiths, Boondocks on GTA's number one country, KX96. And we also heard from Big and Rich back there, Save a Horse, Ride a Cowboy. Good evening, Colin Miller with you. And right now we are going to save a horse and ride a cowboy back into another long ride as Luke Combs with Rethink Some Things coming up next.
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0: Sully Burrows, Put It On Me on GTA's number one country, KX96. Good evening, Colin Miller here, and talking about Sully Burrows, he also had a fantastic weekend. Last weekend at the CCMAs, he took home a pretty big award, Breakthrough Artist of the Year. He was actually the youngest nominee and also the youngest winner across all categories on the night. I mean, congratulations to him. He truly did kind of come out of nowhere, and I am here for it. I mean, his songs Rally Around, but then that one we also heard right there, Put It On Me, unbelievable. It truly is mind-boggling that he is 19 years old. I mean, I feel old, and I'm only 25.
1: 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We're going to find out if Stella Lefty can do it again. 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
0: 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I'm out of here. You have a great night.

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0: Hi, it's Jerry Archer, and along with Carolyn Ellis, we count down the 30 hottest songs of the week every Sunday at 5 p.m. here in KX Country. We're going to find out if Stella Lefty can do it again. That would be a three-peat for Stella. We'll find out, and we'll talk to Riley Green about who the most entertaining animals on his farm are.
1: 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They're climbing on stuff. They'll be on top of the barn when we go up there. They're fighting and ramming each other, and very entertaining for everybody that comes in.
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2: 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It's Jerry Archer. And along with Carolyn Ellis, it's the KX Morning Ride with Ellis and Archer. Craig Smith as well in the Durham Radio Newsroom. We'll be here Monday morning after your weekend at 5:30 a.m. We're going to talk about engagements. Forget that engagement ring. We'll tell you what young couples are now giving each other instead of jewelry. We've got Beat the Toaster coming up as well. And we'll share some memories of the Blue Jays this past season. That's all coming up Monday morning at 5:30. The KX Morning Ride with Ellis and Archer and Craig Smith in the Durham Radio Newsroom, thedurhamradionews.com.

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0: Lori Ann and Charlie. This weekend on the Crook and Chase Countdown, it's All BS with Blake Shelton on the 25th anniversary of his debut album.
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1: What's up, y'all? It's Cole Wetzel. I hear my new song with Ella Langley. How'd you get so jaded? I hit up Ella. We got on it. It didn't take us very long to get it whooped. And yeah, it turned out to be a really cool tune.
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We're going to find out if Stella Lefty can do

0: AM here in KX Country. We're going to find out if Stella Lefty can do it again. That would be a three-peat for Stella. We'll find out. And we'll talk to Riley Green about who the most entertaining animals on his farm are.
1: They're all head entertainment. There's about 15 of them. They're climbing on stuff. They'll be on top of the barn when we go up there. They're fighting and ramming each other and very entertaining for everybody that comes in.
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2: 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It's Jerry Archer. And along with Carolyn Ellis, it's the KX Morning Ride with Ellis and Archer. Craig Smith as well in the Durham Radio Newsroom. We'll be here Monday morning after your weekend at 5:30 a.m. We're going to talk about engagements. Forget that engagement ring. We'll tell you what young couples are now giving each other instead of jewelry. We've got Beat the Toaster coming up as well. And we'll share some memories of the Blue Jays this past season. That's all coming up Monday morning at 5:30. The KX Morning Ride with Ellis and Archer and Craig Smith in the Durham Radio Newsroom, the durhamradionews.com.

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0: 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It's All BS with Blake Shelton on the 25th anniversary of his debut album.
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0: Hi, it's Jerry Archer, and along with Carolyn Ellis, we count down the 30 hottest songs of the week every Sunday at 5 p.m. here in KX Country. We're going to find out if Stella Lefty can do it again. That would be a three-peat for Stella. We'll find out, and we'll talk to Riley Green about who the most entertaining animals on his farm are.
1: 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They're climbing on stuff. They'll be on top of the barn when we go up there. 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
3: Good morning. It's 7:01. I'm Nick Hughes with KX96 News. Sunny and windy today. The high 22. It's 12 right now. Making news this hour. If you're heading to Toronto this weekend and plan on taking the GO train, there are changes to service on the Lakeshore East Line. Trains will run every hour between Oshawa and Ajax, and then from there, buses will replace trains in Ajax to Pickering and then travel express to Union Station. Regular service does return on Monday. A dozen families in a Scarborough mid-rise are going on a rent strike, fighting against a proposed 8% rent hike. Residents say they're mostly working class, seniors, newcomers, or people with disabilities. The company managing the building says they've invested over $3 million into the building, and residents are, quote, legally required to share in a percentage of total capital costs. We're learning more about alleged interactions between the Tumblr Ridge shooter in BC and ChatGPT. An American magazine claims that the OpenAI chatbot vividly described the effectiveness of a shotgun in a classroom. BC's Attorney General Nikki Sharma is calling on the feds to change the criminal code to ensure accountability for artificial intelligence companies. Meantime, members of Parliament are split on whether and how AI should be used in the House of Commons. The Economist says 20% of what was said on the floor late last year was AI generated. The same report found Canada had the second highest rate of AI use compared to other countries. And an aquarium that took in two whales from Marineland says the animals had chronic pre-existing diseases. Shedd Aquarium in Chicago says the two belugas they welcomed, who have since passed away, had significant gastrointestinal disease, but wouldn't say that was the cause of death. Four whales and a dolphin shipped out of the closed Niagara Falls theme park have died since being rehomed. Well, the Blue Jays beat the Reds 6-5 to open their final series of the season last night. Meantime, Vladdy apologized to fans after criticism for his comments that went viral on social media. Guerrero said that his 14-year, $500 million U.S. contract was for what he already accomplished in his career, not for what he was projected to do. Tough night for the Jennies last night. They fell to the Storm 6-0 on the road in Guelph, and the Argos squeezed by the Blue Bombers in Winnipeg 30-28 last night. Local news, weather, and more is on the Durham Radio News app and durhamradionews.com. 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
8: Clearing this morning, then it's going to be just sunny skies with a high of 22 today. Tonight, supposed to be clear as well with a low of 11 degrees. Tomorrow, Sunday, sunny skies yet again, but becoming a mix of sun and cloud later on in the afternoon with a high of 22. And Monday, cloudy with a high of 21. Right now, it's 12 degrees in Oshawa, it's 11 degrees in Toronto, and it's 4 degrees in Port Perry. There's weather and more at kxcountry.fm. Good morning, my name is Colin Miller. Let's grab that caffeinated beverage of choice for the morning and get right back into the tunes with some Dylan Scott, What You'll Never Have.

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1: 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You know, it comes with some unintended consequences for sure.
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1: Dallas Smith and Hardy, some things never change on GTA's number one country, KX96. Good morning, Colin Miller hanging with you for your Saturday. And I gotta say, days like today, honestly, this time of the year, for some reason, it is so hard to wake up in the morning. I don't know if it's the cold weather or just getting curled up in bed. There's something about this time of the year that just makes it impossible to wake up in the morning. But I gotta also say on top of it, if there was a day to wake up for, it would be today, because there is fun for everybody going on in KX country. We have the KM for CCD, that's Community Care Durham, that's happening at Cullen Central Park. So if you are looking to get out and active, that's probably the spot you want to be. We also have the Durham Newcomer Day heading down to the Durham Regional Headquarters. That one is fun for the entire family. But then on top of it, if you are a car enthusiast, the Wyatt Carr Memorial is probably where you're going to want to be. That's headed down to the Orono Fairground. So lots to do out in KX country. We will meet with Olivia Flanagan, who's out in the KX 96 events cruiser very shortly. But hey, it's a great day to be out and about. What are you up to in KX country? 905-427-9696. But let's also get back into another long ride. Tim McGraw coming up next.
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1: I just got a text from Josh saying the U11AA North Durham Warriors are in an early bird tournament today in Aurora. So good luck to you guys. It's going to be quite a doozy. I think you guys got the gold. But today, it is sunny skies with a high of 22. Tonight, supposed to be clear with a low of 11. Tomorrow, Sunday, sunny yet again, becoming a mix of sun and cloud later on in the afternoon. Also a high of 22 for tomorrow. And Monday, cloudy with a high of 21. Right now, it's 11 degrees in Oshawa. It is 11 degrees in Mississauga. And it's 14 degrees in Markham. There's weather and more at kxcountry.fm. Good morning. My name is Colin Miller. Let's kick off another long ride. Megan Patrick with her newest on the way next. But first, we got Tim McGraw. I like it. I love it.

0: ride as Luke Bryan is coming up next. We're knocking boots in just a second.
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3: 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It's Jerry Archer. And along with Carolyn Ellis, it's the KX Morning Ride with Ellis and Archer. Craig Smith as well in the Durham Radio Newsroom. We'll be here Monday morning after your weekend at 5:30 a.m. We're going to talk about engagements. Forget that engagement ring. We'll tell you what young couples are now giving each other instead of jewelry. We've got Beat the Toaster coming up as well. And we'll share some memories of the Blue Jays this past season. That's all coming up Monday morning at 5:30. The KX Morning Ride with Ellis, Ed Archer, and Craig Smith in the Durham Radio Newsroom, thedurhamradionews.com.
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9: This

Denim on Denim on GTA's number one country, KX96. We also heard from Cody Johnson back there with The Fall. Good morning, Colin Miller here. It's 7:34 a.m. and let's get right back into another long

0: Danny Olson. Raised by a Good Time on KGX 96. Good morning, Colin Miller here, and coming up next to kick off another long ride, we will have some Taylor Swift, and she actually just gave us some brand new music heading into the weekend. She dropped 4 unreleased tracks on an expanded deluxe cut of Life of a Showgirl, leading with a brand new fresh single called Patient Zero. She actually shared that the song was inspired by a friend who was contacted by an ex's new partner looking for advice, kind of serving as a direct warning system. And if you are waiting for the visuals, the official music video for that song, starring Colin Farrell and Dakota Johnson, some star-studded cast right there, that is actually set to premiere tomorrow night during the VMAs, which are set to begin at 7:30 live on CBS, or you can even stream it on Paramount Plus. But new music from Taylor Swift is here. And as promised, actually, she's up next to kick off another long ride. Just hold on.
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0: Clear today with a high of 22. Tonight, also clear with a low of 11. And tomorrow, Sunday, sunny skies, becoming a mix of sun and cloud later on in the afternoon with a high of 22. Right now, it's 11 degrees in Bowmanville, 11 degrees in Brampton, and only 4 degrees in Uxbridge. There's weather and more, KXCountry.fm. 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
2: Good morning, it's 8:01. I'm Nick Hughes with KX96 News. Sunny and windy today, the high 22. It's 11 right now. Making news this hour. Well, if you plan on taking the GO train to Toronto this weekend, there are changes to the Lakeshore East schedule. Trains will run between Oshawa and Ajax every hour. Buses will then replace trains between Ajax and Pickering and then travel directly to Union Station. A Chicago aquarium that took in two whales from Marineland says the animals had chronic, pre-existing diseases before they arrived. Shedd Aquarium says the two belugas they took in had significant gastrointestinal disease. They both have since passed away, but officials at the aquarium wouldn't say it was the cause of death. Four whales and a dolphin shipped out of Marineland have died since leaving the closed park. The Federal Competition Bureau is turning its attention to the way grocery stores set prices. Starting next week, officials will examine practices such as algorithmic pricing, loyalty programs, shrinkflation, and skimpflation, which involves selling a lower quality product for the same price. BC Premier David Eby says the conversation between ChatGPT and the Tumblr Ridge shooter is shocking. Among things discussed was the effectiveness of a shotgun in a classroom and how to get around safeguards. BC Attorney General Nikki Sharma says it's up to the RCMP to pursue criminal charges against OpenAI. Sharma has asked the feds to change the criminal code to hold AI companies accountable. A new report says 20% of what was said on the floor in the House of Commons late last year was AI generated. The Economist also found Canada had the second highest rate of AI use compared to other countries. And former Leafs president Brendan Shanahan is recommending changes to junior men's hockey in Ontario. Shanahan was asked by Hockey Canada to conduct a review of junior hockey in the province. The report includes 11 recommendations, including the development of a standardized billeting policy and allowing players age 16 to 17 register and play anywhere in the province. In sports, the Blue Jays kicked off their final home series with a win, beating the Reds 6-5 last night. Vlad Jr. also apologized for his comments regarding his contract. The Jennies were blown out of the water by the storm last night. They lost 6-0. And the Argos pulled off a last-second win, beating the Blue Bombers 30-28. Local news, weather, and more is on the Durham Radio News app and durhamradionews.com. 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
4: Sunny skies today with a high of 22 degrees. Honestly, a beautiful day out there for you to get out and do something. Tonight, also supposed to be clear with a low of 11. Tomorrow, Sunday, sunny again, becoming a mix of sun and cloud later on in the afternoon with a high of 22. And Monday, cloudy with a high of 21. Right now, it is 13 degrees in Whitby. It's 12 degrees in Brampton. And let's see here, 8 degrees in Richmond Hill. There's weather and more at kxcountry.fm. Good morning, Colin Miller here. Let's kick off another long ride. The news from Riley Green is coming on up. But first, we got the Eli Young Band with Love Ain't.

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0: Tim Hicks. This is his newest, The Pilot. And it's right here on GTA's number one country, KX96. Good morning, Colin Miller here, hanging out with you for your Saturday and a pretty fine fall day we have on our hands. Honestly, a great day for you to go out and go to one of our Durham Farm Fresh farms, maybe go apple picking, pumpkin picking. I mean, Halloween is right around the corner. Actually, now that I'm thinking about it, should be keeping an eye out on our Facebook page for crop updates from Derek Mann outstanding in a field, because he will let you know what's in season at select Durham Farm Fresh farms. But then on top of it, also give you an opportunity to win some pretty awesome Farm Fresh goodies. If you head over to our Facebook page right now, KX96FM, you actually have a chance to score $50 to spend at Tyndall Farm on pumpkins, fresh produce, and baked goods. Don't miss out on this one, because the contest will be closing end of day on Monday. Derek's yet again outstanding in a field. But let's get back into another long ride, and we got Miranda Lambert coming up next to kick it all off.
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0: See, now apple picking, great idea. Head down to Maple Grove Orchards because it is a beautiful day to do exactly that. It's supposed to be clear this afternoon. We have a high of 22 degrees for today. As I said, a beautiful fall day we have on our hands. Tonight, supposed to be clear as well with a low of 11 degrees. Tomorrow, Sunday, sunny skies, becoming a mix of sun and cloud later on in the afternoon with a high of 22. And Monday, cloudy with a high of 21. Right now, it's 13 degrees in Bowmanville. It is 12 degrees in Toronto, and it's 5 degrees in Port Perry. There's weather and more at kxcountry.fm. Good morning. My name is Colin Miller. Let's kick off another long ride. On the way, we have Braden King, but first, Miranda Lambert, If I Was a Cowboy.

0: Madeline Merlot, Slide on GTA's number one country, KX96. We also heard the news from John Morgan back there, Kid Myself. Good morning, Cohen Miller here. It's 8:23, and let's get right back into another long ride, especially as Luke Combs is coming up next to kick it all off.
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0: Coming up next, we will have James Barker Band. But first, we got a Be By You with Luke Combs. And it's right here on KX96.

0: Alice Smith, Good Time Goes on GTA's number one country, KX96. Good morning, Colin Miller here, and coming up in another long ride, we will have Nate Holler. And if you've been following Nate Holler lately, you know the guy's been on an absolute tear. I mean, he headlined the Orono Fair. He also opened up for Dean Brody and the Reclaws at RBC Amphitheater. And now, yesterday, he finally dropped his sophomore album, Can't Stay Here. I am so excited for this one. It has 11 songs on it, and it is packed with some pretty big hooks. It has his recent hit, Thought About You, plus that massive duet he cut with Tenille Townes called Backfire. That one's been all over the charts. If you haven't already listened to his newest album, as I said, it is out right now, and it's called Can't Stay Here. And he is up in another long ride, kicked off by Morgan Wallen in just a second.
1: 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A quick reminder to be appreciative of what you have in your life. March 2024, our family lost my brother Cody in a car accident at the young age of 27. He was our kid's best friend, their Uncle Code. Our new company name is a direct attempt to keep his name alive in everything we do. If you've been through similar heartbreak, we hear you. The overwhelming change to life as we knew it is truly impossible to put into words. Our family only wishes we could go back and rearrange the things that we thought mattered most before tragedy simply did it for us. Perhaps this message catches you on a day where the gentle reminder comes in handy. Appreciate the little things because, speaking from experience, they're actually the biggest things we have in this life. Hope to meet you soon.

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2: A very nice fall day we have on our hands. It is sunny skies with a high of 22. Tonight's supposed to be clear with a low of 11. Tomorrow, Sunday, again, sunny, but becoming a mix of sun and cloud later on in the afternoon, a high of 22 yet again. And Monday, cloudy with a high of 21. Right now, it is 13 degrees in Whitby, 12 degrees in Toronto and Brampton. There's weather and more at kxcountry.fm. Good morning, Colin Miller here. As I said, Nate Holler will be coming up in this long ride. He just dropped his newest album yesterday, and I am so excited for you to hear it. He is up with Lightning in a Bottle, but it will be kicked off by Morgan Wallen. Here's Been By Now.

Now I know it starts with hello, the next thing you know, you try to be nice, and some guy's getting too close, trying to pick you up, trying to get you to run. And I'm sure one of your friends is about to come over here, 'cause she's supposed to say

0: 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Gotta get everyone's attention.
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2: Good morning. It's 9 o'clock. I'm Nick Hughes with KX96 News. Sunshine and windy today. The high 22. It's 13 right now. Making news this hour. If you're heading to Toronto this weekend and you plan on taking the train, there are changes to the Lakeshore East GO schedule. Trains will run every hour between Oshawa and Ajax, and from there, buses will replace trains in Ajax to Pickering and then travel express to Union Station. Regular service returns on Monday. A dozen families in a Scarborough mid-rise are going on a rent strike, fighting against a proposed 8% rent hike. Residents say they're mostly working class, seniors, newcomers, or people with disabilities. The company managing the building says they've invested over $3 million into the building, and residents are, quote, legally required to share in a percentage of total capital costs. We're learning more about the alleged interactions between the Tumblr Ridge shooter in BC and ChatGPT. An American magazine claims that OpenAI chatbots vividly describe the effectiveness of a shotgun in a classroom. BC's Attorney General Nikki Sharma is calling on the feds to change the criminal code to ensure accountability for artificial intelligence companies. Meantime, members of Parliament are split on whether and how AI should be used in the House of Commons. The Economist says 20% of what was said on the floor late last year was AI-generated. The same report found Canada had the second highest rate of AI use compared to other countries. And a Chicago aquarium that took in two whales from Marineland say the animals had chronic pre-existing diseases. Shedd Aquarium says the two belugas they welcomed, who have since passed away, had significant gastrointestinal disease but wouldn't say that was the cause of death. Four whales and a dolphin shipped out of the closed Niagara Falls theme park have died since being rehomed. The Blue Jays beat the Reds 6-5 to open their final series of the season last night. Meantime, Vladdy apologized to fans for comments that went viral on social media. Guerrero said that his 14-year, $500 million U.S. contract was for what he already accomplished in his career, not for what he's projected to do. Tough night for the Jennies. They fell to the Storm 6-0 on the road in Guelph, and the Argos squeezed by the Blue Bombers in Winnipeg 30-28 last night. Local news, weather, and more is on the Durham Radio News app and durhamradionews.com. 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
4: Sunny today with a high of 22. Tonight supposed to be clear with a low of 11 degrees. Tomorrow, Sunday, sunny yet again, but becoming a mix of sun and cloud later on in the afternoon with a high of 22. And Monday, cloudy with a high of 21. Right now, it is 13 degrees in Bowmanville. It's 13 degrees in Mississauga, but it's 17 degrees in Markham. There's weather and more at kxcountry.fm. Good morning, Colin Miller here. Let's kick off another long ride, get you right back into the music. We have the newest from Sully Burrows on the way, but first, Jordan Davis. Here's Singles You Up.

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1: Chad Brownlee on GTA's number one country, KX96. We also heard from Stella Lefty back there with Boston. Yet again, the number one song on the Ellison Archer Hot 30 Countdown. Can she make it 3 weeks in a row? You get to find out tomorrow just after 5 o'clock. 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And because also it is new album weekend from Kenny Chesney, he will be in the spotlight. Don't miss out. Ellison Archer counting down the 30 hottest songs of the week. Will Stella Lefty be number one yet again? You're going to have to tune in to find out tomorrow. But let's get back into another long ride. We got Hardy on the way. Way next.
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4: 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They have over 10,000 clients that they do different programs and services for with different chronic and complex needs. So today they've got the event. 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
2: A beautiful fall day we have in our hands. Sunny skies with a high of 22. Tonight, supposed to be clear with a low of 11. Tomorrow, Sunday, sunny yet again, but becoming a mix of sun and cloud later on in the afternoon with a high of 22. And Monday, cloudy with a high of 21. Right now, it is 15 degrees in Pickering. It's 13 degrees in Toronto. And it's 11 degrees in Port Perry. There's weather and more. KXCountry.FM. Good morning. Colin Miller here. Let's kick off another long ride. Get you right back into the music with some Hardy. 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
1: That's his newest Boondocks on GTA's number one country, KX96. We also heard from Brooks and Dunn back there, play something country. Good morning, Colin Miller here and play something country. All right, I got you covered. Kelsey Ballerini, Hole in the Bottle, coming up next.
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gonna have me another. Soon as I feel that buzz, I'll have another and another. I'm dangerous, I'm rowdy. If it's redneck, I'm bout it. I'm off the wagon, I'm brown bagging, I'm Cadillac and don't doubt it.

0: High Valley with Fools on GTA's number one country, KX96. We also heard from Jelly Roll back there with Hands Up. And can we get a round of applause for Jelly and his weight loss journey? I mean, it is absolutely unbelievable what he's been able to do. He is currently out on the road and he is still putting in serious work. He is officially down nearly 200 pounds. I mean, this is just incredible. He's been doing, you know, daily training sessions, logging his walks before tour stops, but he also completely revamped what is on his tour bus. Apparently for him, it's not about looking just amazing. All he wants to do is just be able to run a half marathon, but also keep up with his family without gasping for breath. And you want to know what? You and me both, Jelly. Truly inspiring this man is. Congratulations to you on your weight loss journey. I feel like you have definitely, as I said, inspired so many people to do exactly what you're doing. So keep on going, Jelly. And we're also going to keep on going back into another long ride with Tucker Wetmore coming up next.
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3: Today in Whippy, here at Collin Central Park, we have got Kilometers for Community Care Durham. It's a fundraiser for Community Care Durham, and they help over 10,000 people in the Durham region with different chronic and complex needs. 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I'm Olivia Flanagan, live in Whippy. 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
0: Sunny skies today with a high of 22. Tonight, supposed to be clear with a low of 11. Tomorrow, Sunday, sunny yet again with a high of 22 on top of it. And Monday, cloudy with a high of 21. Right now, it is 15 degrees in Oshawa, Bowmanville, 13 degrees in Toronto. There's weather and more at kxcountry.fm. Good morning, Colin Miller here. Let's kick off another long ride. And to start it all off, the newest from Tucker Wetmore, here's Who Told You That?

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1: Good morning. It's 10 o'clock. I'm Nick Hughes with KX96 News. Sunny and windy today, the high 22. It's 15 right now. Making news this hour. Well, if you plan on taking the GO train to Toronto this weekend, there are changes to the schedule on the Lakeshore East Line. Trains will run between Oshawa and Ajax every hour. Buses will then replace trains between Ajax and Pickering and travel directly to Union Station. A Chicago aquarium that took in two whales from Marineland say the animals had chronic pre-existing diseases before arriving. Shedd Aquarium says two belugas they took in had significant gastrointestinal disease. They've both since passed away, but officials at the aquarium won't say it was the cause of death. Four whales and a dolphin shipped out of Marineland have died since being removed from the closed park. The Federal Competition Bureau is taking a look at the way grocery stores set prices. Starting next week, officials will examine practices like algorithmic pricing, loyalty programs, shrinkflation, and skimpflation, which involves selling a lower quality product for the same price. BC Premier David Eby says the conversation between ChatGPT and the Tumblr Ridge shooter is shocking. Among the things discussed, the effectiveness of a shotgun in a classroom and how to get around safeguards. BC Attorney General Nikki Sharma says it's up to the RCMP to pursue criminal charges against OpenAI. A new report says 20% of what was said on the floor in the House of Commons late last year was AI-generated. The Economist also found Canada had the second highest rate of AI use compared to other countries. And Ontario public high school teachers are set to vote in November on whether or not they are willing to strike. That means all major education unions will look to their members for strike mandates this fall. Current education contracts expired at the end of August. Well, the Blue Jays play their second last game of the season at the Dome this afternoon. Treya Savage gets the start for Toronto. Toronto FC are in Nashville tonight, and the Jennies are back on the ice in Barrie taking on the Colts. Local news, weather, and more is on the Durham Radio News app and durhamradionews.com. Weather is next.
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3: Sunny this afternoon with a high of 22. Tonight, supposed to be clear with a low of 11. Tomorrow, Sunday, sunny again, becoming a mix of sun and cloud later on in the afternoon with a high of 22. And Monday, cloudy with a high of 21. Right now, it is 18 degrees in Ajax. It is 17 degrees in Brampton. And it's still only 9 degrees in Richmond Hill. There's weather and more at kxcountry.fm. Good morning, Colin Miller here. Let's kick off another long ride. We have the newest duet from Co Wetzel and Ella Langley on the way. I'm absolutely loving that song. Can't wait for you to hear it. But first, before we get there, Thomas Rhett, what's your country song?

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1: What's up, y'all? It's Cole Wetzel, and hear my new song with Ella Langley. How'd you get so jaded? I hit up Ella. We got on it. It didn't take us very long to get it whooped. And yeah, it turned out to be a really cool tune.
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0: Chesney. Carry on. GTA's number one country, KX96. Good morning, Colin Miller here, and talking about Kenny Chesney, he actually dropped his 21st studio album yesterday, Silver Sands Maria. It is a pure classic from Chesney, front to back as well. He's got 11 brand new tracks built around living in the moment, shaking off the noise, and just holding on to good times. He's also a part of the spotlight this weekend on the Ellison Archer Hot 30 Countdown, which is back tomorrow just after 5 p.m., so mark your calendars for that one. But now that I'm thinking about it, we got lots of new music this weekend in the country world. So now let me ask you, which is your favorite? We got Taylor Swift, Nate Holler, or Kenny Chesney? Let me know. 905-427-9696. But right now, we have to carry on back into another long ride, and Keith Urban is up next.
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3: Today in Oshawa, we have got the Multiple Myeloma March. That is on in Oshawa this afternoon. The walk has just kicked off. It's happening at 1425 Philip Murray Avenue in Oshawa, just at the local Unifor 222 building. And there's so many different participants walking. But if you haven't signed up for the walk, you can still stop by this afternoon, grab some items from the bake sale. They have got lots of silent auction prizes as well, and that is on today until 12 o'clock. Hannah Casey, who didn't know, the KX96 Events Cruiser will always accept donations of non-perishable food items for Feed the Need in Durham, and we'll deliver them on your behalf. I'm Olivia Flanagan, live in Oshawa. Just look for the KX96 Events Cruiser.
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6: Sunny skies today with a high of 22. Tonight, supposed to be clear with a low of 11. Tomorrow, Sunday, sunny, becoming a mix of sun and cloud later on in the afternoon, a high of 22 as well. Monday, cloudy with a high of 21. And let's do Tuesday as well. Tuesday, a mix of sun and cloud, also a high of 21. Right now, it is 18 degrees in Bowmanville. It is 17 degrees in Toronto and 14 degrees in Uxbridge. There's weather and more at kxcountry.fm. Good morning, Colin Miller here. Let's kick off another long ride and let's not waste any time getting back into it as Keith Urban's up now.

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1: Owen Wrigling, Old Dirt Roads on GTA's number one country, KX96. And he will be here at the beginning of November, November 3rd, Pickering Casino Resort. 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But it's 10:34, and let's get right back into another long ride with Max McNown coming up next.
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0: Parker Band, After Dark on KX96. Good morning, Colin Miller here, and I got a question for you. Does your coffee order instantly change when the leaves start falling? I'm specifically looking to see if it gets a little pumpkin spicy. Because if it does, well, science actually has some news for you. Researchers at Johns Hopkins did a kind of study on pumpkin spice, and it turns out we're basically getting tricked by our own brains. Now, let me explain, because apparently when people tasted this spice blend blindfolded with their nose plugs, almost everybody had literally no idea what they were having. But the second that they could smell it, or even saw the words pumpkin spice, their brains lit up like a Christmas tree of memories with cozy sweaters, you know, cool air, and of course, that fall weather. So it actually turns out that pumpkin spice isn't a flavor, it is more of an autumn mind trick. There you go, the more you know.
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3: I'm here in Oshawa for the 9th annual Multiple Myeloma March, and I'm here with Michelle, one of the event organizers, to talk about what's going on today and how this event supports Myeloma Canada.
4: Hi, thanks so much for being here. We are here today to raise awareness in honor of my dad, Steve Beattie. And the great thing is that the walk has grown so much in our 9 years, and we are super proud of what we've raised and the awareness. We have a walk happening, silent auction, bake sale, and just a good time. We have pizza, coffee, so come on out if you can.
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7: 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It's Jerry Archer. And along with Carolyn Ellis, it's the KX Morning Ride with Ellis and Archer. Craig Smith as well in the Durham Radio Newsroom. 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Forget that engagement ring. We'll tell you what young couples are now giving each other instead of jewelry. We've got Beat the Toaster coming up as well. And we'll share some memories of the Blue Jays this past season. That's all coming up Monday morning at 5:30. The KX Morning Ride with Ellis and Archer and Craig Smith in the Durham Radio Newsroom, thedurhamradionews.com.
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0: Sunny skies today with a high of 22. Honestly, just a beautiful fall day we have on our hands. Tonight, supposed to be clear with a low of 11. Tomorrow, Sunday, sunny again, becoming a mix of sun and cloud later on in the afternoon. Also, a high of 22. Right now, it's 18 degrees in Whitby. It's 17 degrees in Mississauga. And it's 19 degrees in Markham. There's weather and more, KXCountry.fm. 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
7: Good morning. It's 11 o'clock. I'm Nick Hughes with KX 96 News. Sunny and windy today, the high 22. It's 18 right now. Making news this hour. If you're heading to Toronto this weekend and you plan on taking the train, there's changes to the Lakeshore East GO schedule. Trains will run every hour between Oshawa and Ajax, and from there, buses will replace trains in Ajax to Pickering and then travel express to Union Station. Regular service returns on Monday. A dozen families in a Scarborough mid-rise are going on a rent strike, fighting against a proposed 8% rent hike. Residents say they're mostly working class, seniors, newcomers, or people with disabilities. The company managing the building says they've invested over $3 million into the building, and residents are, quote, legally required to share in a percentage of total capital costs. We're learning more about alleged interactions between the Tumblr Ridge shooter in BC and ChatGPT. An American magazine claims the OpenAI chatbot vividly described the effectiveness of a shotgun in a classroom. BC's Attorney General Nikki Sharma is calling on the feds to change the criminal code to ensure accountability for artificial intelligence companies. Meantime, members of parliament are split on whether or how AI should be used in the House of Commons. The Economist says 20% of what was said on the floor late last year was AI generated. The same report found Canada had the second highest rate of AI use compared to other countries. And a Chicago aquarium that took in two whales from Marineland says the animals had chronic pre-existing diseases. Shedd Aquarium says the two belugas they welcomed, who have since passed away, had significant gastrointestinal disease, but they wouldn't say that was the cause of death. Four whales and a dolphin shipped out from the closed Niagara Falls theme park have died since being rehomed. The Blue Jays send Treya Savage to the mound for their second last game of the season. They host the Reds at the Dome this afternoon. Toronto FC also on the road. They're in Nashville tonight. And the Jennies look to get back on track after getting shut out in Guelph last night. They're in Barrie taking on the Colts. Local news, weather, and more is on the Durham Radio News app and durhamradionews.com. Weather is next.
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9: We'll help you

sunny today with a high of 22. Tonight, supposed to be clear with a low of 11. Tomorrow, Sunday, sunny again, but becoming a mix of sun and cloud later on in the afternoon, a high of 22. Monday is cloudy with a high of 20. And Tuesday, a mix of sun and cloud, also a high of 22. Right now, it is 21 degrees in Bowmanville. It is 19 degrees in Brampton. And it is 15 degrees in Richmond Hill. There's weather and more at kxcountry.fm. Good afternoon. Nope, not yet. See, it's been such a long morning. Good morning. Colin Miller here. It's 11:04. Let's get back into another long ride. Post Malone and Luke Combs. Guy for that.

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0: Tim and the Glory Boys. Slow Go the Days on GTA's number one country, KX96. We also heard from Shibuzi with his newest cowgirl back there, and he was just in KX Country yesterday down at RBC Amphitheater. And from everything that I saw on socials, I mean, it looked like a blast. And boy, did we ever show out for him in KX Country. He actually said, in quotes, this was the biggest event that he has ever had, the biggest crowd he has ever had at any of his shows, which is quite some praise, I have to say. But did you head down to Shibuzi? Did you like it? Let me know, 905-427-9696. But right now, let's get back into another long ride, and we got Florida Georgia Line coming up next. Just hold on.
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4: 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It's Carolyn Ellis from KX96. We are here in Newcastle this morning, just outside of Gracefields. It is a beautiful community. Now, they've been building here since 2010. They're actually in phase six, and we'll get into the homes, which are just phenomenal later on. But we are getting set up outside here, and this gentleman stopped to talk to us about the community. His name is Lauren, and you've just recently moved in. So tell us what you think of this area.
5: Yeah, so my wife and I just moved in May, and not knowing too much about the area, but we found this little community in Newcastle, and we love it. The Linvest people that we've been dealing with have been fantastic. And it's if you're looking for a really quiet, peaceful neighborhood, this is the area to go to.
4: 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Thank you so much for stopping to talk to us, Lauren.
5: Thank you.
4: And welcome to the neighborhood. 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
4: 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We are here today until 2 o'clock. 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I'm Carolyn Ellis, KX96.
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0: Honestly, it is a great day for you to head down to Gracefields and see Carolyn, because we pretty much have the perfect fall day. What else do you want? Sunny skies with a high of 22 today. Tonight, even supposed to be clear with a low of 11. Tomorrow, Sunday, sunny again, becoming a mix of sun and cloud later on in the afternoon with a high of 22. And Monday, cloudy, a high of 20. Right now, it is 21 degrees in Oshawa. It is 19 degrees in Toronto and 17 degrees in Port Perry. There's weather and more at kxcountry.fm. Good morning, Colin Miller here. Let's kick off another long ride. Brooks and Dunn on the way. But first, we got Florida Georgia Line and Tim McGraw. May we all.

0: Zach McPhee, the way I know you now, on GTA's number one country, KX96. We also heard from Brooks and Dunn back there, Ain't Nothing About You. Good morning, Colin Miller here, it's 11:31, and it's time to get right back into another long ride with some Old Dominion, kicking it off next.
1: Good morning, it's Carolyn Ellis here, and as Colin was mentioning, it is absolutely a stunning fall day, and we're just outside here in Newcastle at 116 Grady Drive. We're at Gracefields in Newcastle. Now, they have been building, as I mentioned, in this area since 2010. This is actually phase six, and we'd love for you to come and check out. They have two finished model homes that you can come in and you can tour right now, but the great part is that they have inventory, they have homes that are ready for their

0: they're move-in ready, like right now. You could come here today, check out the house, and move in as soon as you are ready. And they range in size. The homes are 3 and 4 bedroom models. They're built on 37 and 39 foot lots. 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Doesn't that sound just beautiful? 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We are here at Gracefields in Newcastle, and the best part is they come in under $1 million, which means they qualify for the HST rebate, so that can be a savings for purchasers of up to $130,000. 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We've got some great giveaways from Algoma Orchards. I am Carolyn Ellis from KX96.
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5: 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I was talking about the newest from Riley Green coming up next. But first, we got Old Dominion with Hotel Key, KX96.
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0: Josh Stumpf, Johnny Walker, back to me on GTA's number one country, KX96. We also heard from Riley Green back there, Think As You Drunk. And what I'm going to ask you to do is Johnny Walker right over KX96.fm and sign yourself up for Win Sticker Wednesday, because we are always giving away some pretty awesome prizes. 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And talking about her, let's check in right now.
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7: Hi there, it is Carolyn Ellis. We are here at live at Grace Fields in Newcastle at 116 Grady Drive. We're just out front of these two beautiful model homes that they have here. It is a gorgeous day to get in the car and come take a drive to Newcastle and come and see us. We've got all kinds of great giveaways. I'll get into that in just a second. But they here have 16 fully finished single-family detached homes. They range in size from anywhere from just under 2,000 square feet up to about almost 2,800 square feet. 3- and 4-bedroom models available on 37 and 39 foot lots. And the best part is that they come in under $1 million, which means for you would qualify for the HST rebates. So that could be a savings for purchasers of up to $130,000. There are, like I mentioned, two model homes here for you to come and tour. And as I said, we've got some great giveaways. I mean, what says fall more than apples? We've got some rave apples from Algoma Orchards. I'm starving and I'm looking at these apples and they're amazing. So come and save me and come and get some of these apples from us. We've got a beautiful Algoma basket to give away too, which we're going to do just before 2 o'clock. We would love to see you here. Come by. It's just an absolutely beautiful day. Get in the vehicle, pop out and see us here at 116 Grady Drive in Newcastle. I'm Carolyn Ellis, KX96.
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0: Sunny today with a high of 22. Tonight supposed to be clear with a low of 11. Tomorrow, Sunday, again, sunny. Becoming a mix of sun and cloud later on in the afternoon. Also a high of 22. And Monday, cloudy with a high of 20. Right now, it's 21 degrees in Whippy. It is 19 degrees in Brampton. And it is 21 degrees also in Markham. There's weather and more at kxcountry.fm. Good morning, Colin Miller here. Let's kick off another long ride to Neil Towns on the way. But first, we got John Party with Boots Off.

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3: Good afternoon. It's 12 o'clock. I'm Nick Hughes with KX96 News. Sunny and windy today. The high 22. It's 21 right now. Making news this hour. If you plan on taking the GO train to Toronto this weekend, there are changes to the schedule on the Lakeshore East Line. Trains will run between Oshawa and Ajax every hour, and then buses will then replace trains between Ajax and Pickering and travel directly to Union Station. A Chicago aquarium that took in two whales from Marineland says the animals had chronic pre-existing diseases before arriving. Shedd Aquarium says two belugas they took in had significant gastrointestinal disease. They've since both passed away, but officials at the aquarium wouldn't say it was the cause of death. Four whales and a dolphin shipped out of Marineland have died since being removed from the closed park. The Federal Competition Bureau is taking a look at the way grocery stores set prices. Starting next week, officials will examine practices like algorithmic pricing, loyalty programs, shrinkflation, and skimpflation, which involves selling a lower quality product for the same price. BC Premier David Eby says the conversation between ChatGPT and the Tumblr Ridge shooter in BC is shocking. Among things discussed, the effectiveness of a shotgun in a classroom and how to get around safeguards. BC Attorney General Nikki Sharma says it's up to the RCMP to pursue criminal charges against OpenAI. A new report says 20% of what's said on the floor in the House of Commons late last year was AI-generated. The Economist also found Canada had the second highest rate of AI use compared to other countries. And Ontario public high school teachers are set to vote in November on whether or not they're willing to strike. That means all major education unions will look to their members for strike mandates this fall. Current education contracts expired at the end of August. While the Blue Jays play their second last game of the season at the Dome this afternoon, Treya Savage gets the start for Toronto. Toronto FC are in Nashville tonight, and the Oshawa Generals are back on the ice in Barrie tonight, taking on the Colts. Local news, weather, and more is on the Durham Radio News app and durhamradionews.com. Weather is next.
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8: A beautiful fall afternoon we have on our hands. Sunny skies. It will be a little bit windy, but nothing too major. A high of 22 degrees today. Tonight, supposed to be clear with a low of 11. Tomorrow, Sunday, sunny again, but becoming a mix of sun and cloud later on in the afternoon. We also have a high of 22. Monday is cloudy with a high of 20, and Tuesday, a mix of sun and cloud, a high of 22. Right now, it is 22 degrees in Oshawa, Bowmanville, and 21 degrees in Mississauga. There's weather and more at kxcountry.fm. Good afternoon, Colin Miller here. Let's kick off another long ride with some Kane Brown. Here's Like I Love Country Music.

0: pretending.
1: Thelma and James, alternate ending, GTA's number one country, KX96. We also heard from George straight back there with Write This Down, and you might want to write down what I'm about to say because Derek Mann is yet again outstanding in a field. He'll let you know what's in season at select Durham Farm Fresh Farms, but on top of it, give you an opportunity to win some pretty awesome farm fresh goodies. This time around, he is down at Tyndall Farm, and if you head over to our Facebook page at KX96FM, you actually have a chance right now to score $50 to spend down there. You know, Halloween is right around the corner, so maybe grab yourself some pumpkins. They got fresh produce down there. Maybe have a delicious dinner, even some baked goods for dessert. So don't miss out on this one. KX96FM, our Facebook page. 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
4: 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There's vendors, 50-50, draws, and food. And all proceeds from this event go towards Sick Kids Hospital. 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I'm Olivia Flanagan, live in Orono. 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
5: Hi there, it's Carolyn Ellis here. We are at Gracefields in Newcastle. We'd love for you to come by and see us. 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We're at 116 Grady Drive. We're just outside the two beautiful model homes here at Gracefields in Newcastle. 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That is the place to get all the information, or come by and see us. We're here till 2 o'clock at Gracefields in Newcastle at 116 Grady Drive. 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
2: Sunny today with a high of 22. Tonight supposed to be clear with a low of 11. Tomorrow, Sunday, again sunny, but becoming a mix of sun and cloud later on in the afternoon with a high of 22 again. And Monday, cloudy, also a high of 20. Right now, it is 22 degrees. In Bowmanville, it's 22 degrees in Ajax and 21 degrees in Toronto. There's weather and more at kxcountry.fm. Now we get to kick off another long ride. We have the newest from Cody Johnson on the way, one of my favorite country tracks out right now. But before we get to him, we got some Blake Shelton. Here's a guy with a girl.

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0: K-Bay and Emerson Drive with Wake Me Up on GTA's number one country, KX96. We also heard the newest from Cody Johnson back there with Horseback, and that song is quickly becoming one of my personal favorites. Let me know what you think, 905-427-9696. And while you do that, I'll get us back into another long ride with Russell Dickerson coming up next.
1: Good afternoon. Carolyn Ellis here. We are Grace Fields in Newcastle. We would love for you to stop by. You'll find us at 116 Grady Drive. We are right out front of their two beautiful model homes that you can come and tour. 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We've got some great giveaways, including apples from Algoma Orchards. And just before 2 o'clock, we're going to give away this beautiful basket from Algoma Orchards as well. And when I talk about this community, it's established. They've been building here since 2010. So you're not moving into a mess. You're moving into a beautiful, quiet community with schools around, shopping and recreation right nearby. But don't take my word for it. Come see for yourself. 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I'm Carolyn Ellis, KX96.
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0: Cameron Whitcomb, Kingdom of Fear on GTA's number one country, KX96. Good afternoon, Colin Miller here, and instead of Kingdom of Fear, how about the Kingdom of Sesame Street? Yes, Sesame Street Live is officially making its way back to Tribute Community Center on January 22nd. If you have any sort of little kids that would like to go down there, I highly, highly recommend it. It is so much fun. This time around, it's Elmo's Got the Moves, and boy, does he ever have the moves. Right now, actually, if you head over to the K-Extras page at kx96.fm, we are actually giving you an opportunity to score 4 tickets to Sesame Street Live, Elmo's Got Moves. That's headed to the Tribute Community Center January 22nd. I've also been told that these are pretty hot commodities, so make sure you enter in while you still can. kx96.fm under that K-Extras page. But let's also get back into another long ride, and Lainey Wilson with John Mayer is coming up next.
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4: Hi there, it's Carolyn Ellis. We are here on a beautiful Saturday afternoon at Grace Fields in Newcastle. Hop in the car. Come on down and see us. We'd love to see you. We're here until 2 o'clock. We're outside the beautiful show homes here for Grace Fields by Linvest at 116 Grady Drive. 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So come by and see us. We are here at Grace Fields in Newcastle, 116 Grady Drive. I'm Carolyn Ellis, KX96.
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0: Sunny skies for the remainder of the afternoon with a high of 22. tonight, supposed to be clear with a low of 11. Tomorrow, Sunday, again, sunny, but becoming a mix of sun and cloud later on in the afternoon with a high of 22. Monday is cloudy with a high of 20. And Tuesday, a mix of sun and cloud, a high of 22. Right now, it is 22 degrees in Pickering. It's 21 degrees in Mississauga and 19 degrees in Port Perry. There's weather and more at kxcountry.fm. Good afternoon, Colin Miller with you. I'm actually just about out of here. Derek Mann on the mic after 1 o'clock. So I'm going to leave you with another long ride, and there's no better long ride to leave you with than some Lainey Wilson and John Mayer kicking it all off. Phone, keys, wallet. Have a great rest of your day.

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0: Stephen Lee Olson, out of yours, GTA's number one country, KX96. Good afternoon, Derek Mann with you. If you're in Durham and headed toward Toronto today, by the way, the Lakeshore East Ghost situation deserves a bit of a warning before you casually drive to the station this afternoon. Just FYI, trains are only running between Durham College, Oshawa, and Ajax this weekend. So from Ajax to Pickering, it's buses to Union. There is no ghost service at Rouge Hill, Guildwood, Eglinton, Scarborough, or Danforth. So if your Saturday plan was, you know, I'll take the go, it's way less stressful than driving, congrats. That sentence now has terms and conditions. Now, I commute between Toronto and Oshawa all week. My favorite GTA hobby is choosing which form of transportation is going to betray me. Anyways, check the trip before you leave. This is not the weekend to discover the service change while standing on the platform. Not the vibe. Anyways, we will get into more long rides of new country. Thanks for being here this afternoon. Coming up next, we have got Thomas Rhett.
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6: 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There's vendors, 50-50, draws, and food. And all proceeds from this event go towards Sick Kids Hospital. 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I'm Olivia Flanagan, live in Orono. 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
8: Hi there, it's Carolyn Ellis. We are here on a beautiful Saturday afternoon at Grace Fields in Newcastle. Hop in the car. Come on down and see us. We'd love to see you. 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I'm Carolyn Ellis, KX96.
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11: Sunshine, the high 22, clear sky tonight, cooling down to a low of 11. Sunny start to the day tomorrow, then changing to a mix of sun and cloud in the afternoon. It's going to be windy too, the high 22, and Monday, cloudy, the high 20. There's weather and more at kxcountry.fm.

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0: That's new Haley Benedict, Party Without You, GTA's number one country, KX96. Derek Mann here. Josh Ross, he just created possibly the most Canadian country sentence I will say all day. His brand new single, Drink Things Through, is co-written by Chad Kroeger. Yes, Nickelback, Chad Kroeger. Now, Josh says he's been a fan of Chad for years. He's loved getting the chance to record something he wrote, and he's already been testing the song out live, okay? So this also comes right after Josh picked up two more CCMA wins. He's got a show at Pickering Casino, by the way, November 12th to 13th at Rama. So the equation here is Josh Ross plus Nickelback plus Pickering. Somewhere in Southern Ontario, a pickup truck just started itself. This song came out Friday. And honestly, this collaboration makes so much sense. I'm surprised nobody thought of it sooner. Josh Ross is on the way in another long ride. We'll kick that off next with Dan and Shay.
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3: Hi, everybody. It's Jerry Archer. And along with Carolyn Ellis, it's the KX Morning Ride with Ellis and Archer. Craig Smith as well in the Durham Radio Newsroom. We'll be here Monday morning after your weekend at 5:30 a.m. We're going to talk about engagements. Forget that engagement ring. We'll tell you what young couples are now giving each other instead of jewelry. We've got Beat the Toaster coming up as well. And we'll share some memories of the Blue Jays this past season. That's all coming up Monday morning at 5:30. The KX Morning Ride with Ellis and Archer and Craig Smith in the Durham Radio Newsroom, thedurhamradionews.com.
4: Good afternoon, Carolyn Ellis here at Gracefield in Newcastle. We are at 116 Grady Drive, right outside these two beautiful show homes that Gracefield in Newcastle has on display that you can come and tour. 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That is the building that you're looking for. Or you can come by and see us. You still have a chance to get entered for this beautiful basket from Algoma Markets that we're going to give away just about 1:45 this afternoon. We'd love to see you. We're at Gracefield's in Newcastle, 116 Grady Drive. I'm Carolyn Ellis, KX96.
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1: Tim Hicks, loud. GTA's number one country, KX96. Derek Mann with you. Hope you're enjoying your weekend. So I got to share this with you. TikTok has looked at pizza and said, you know, what if we replace the part everybody likes with beans? Pizza beans are having a moment. It's basically white beans with tomato sauce and melted cheese. And then you can add, you know, sausage, pepperoni, whatever you want. I'm trying to be fair here. I like beans. I like pizza. I also like coffee and toothpaste, but that doesn't mean that those things should be combined. You know, this feels like the food version of somebody saying, you know what's just as satisfying as fries? Roasted turnip. Do you know what I mean? No. Maybe pizza beans are delicious. Maybe they're easy. Maybe I'd even like them. But if I ask for pizza on a Saturday night and you hand me a bowl of beans, we're going to have an issue.
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4: 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I'm Olivia Flanagan, live in Oshawa. 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
5: Hi there, this is Carolyn Ellis from KX96, and we've been here at Gracefields in Newcastle. We've been here all day today. We're just about ready to head out, but we're outside of 116 Grady Drive. Just because we're leaving doesn't mean that the show homes close. I mean, they have got these absolutely gorgeous homes that you can come in and tour. This is phase six of this development. They've been here since 2010, and I actually have with me Kyle. Kyle and his family have actually been here. They've been looking at the homes. And Kyle, you were telling me this isn't your first time here.
6: Hey, Carolyn, first off, thanks for having us here. It's beautiful. The kids are loving it. This is actually our second time here. We've been at Linvest for a little bit now looking at the inventory homes. They're absolutely beautiful. Brian here has helped us out a lot. He's really been showing us all the ins and outs of all the new inventory coming and what they have available now. There's two beautiful model homes here currently. Both of them have extended upgrades in both of them. Very beautiful. Come down if you're looking for a house, especially a very, very beautiful house built five-star all the way. Also, if you take advantage of the HST rebate right now, you'll be saving yourself over $100,000. And yeah, thank you very much, Linvest. Thank you, KX96. We really appreciate your time. The
5: Kyle,
6: children are loving it. Sorry, Carolyn.
5: You are totally hired, Kyle. That's it. You start Monday morning at 5:30 on the KX Morning Ride with Ellis and Archer, okay?
6: Thanks, Carolyn. Appreciate it.
5: Thank you so much. Hey, you know what? Take Kyle's word for it. I mean, who says it better than Kyle? Come by and see them here. Gracefields in Newcastle at 116 Grady Drive. I'm Carolyn Ellis, formerly of KX96.
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0: Mackenzie Porter on GTA's number one country, KX96. Good afternoon. Derek Mann here. If your family's looking for a wholesome fall activity today, Southern Ontario has entered one of those very specific seasons where we go and stand beside a creek and watch these enormous salmon fight their way upstream. The fall salmon run is in its prime window right now. And, you know, around Durham, you can spot these salmon along Duffins Creek and the Seton Trail as well. Port Hope's Ganarauska River is another big spot. And this is where I remind everybody that I have a longstanding policy. I do not trust birds. I do not trust fish. Now, the fish leaving the lake and traveling inland? Absolutely not. You know, I respect the athleticism. See, I don't even actually respect it that much because I can't say it. I support their goals is what I'm trying to say. But I will observe from a safe distance while they complete, you know, whatever aquatic tough mudder type thing that they have signed themselves up for. Not for me.
1: Whoa, what's going on?
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1: What's going on?
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0: Sunshine, the high 22. Clear sky tonight, cooling down to a low of 11. Sunny start to the day tomorrow, then changing to a mix of sun and cloud in the afternoon. It's going to be windy too, the high 22. And Monday, cloudy, the high 20. There's weather and more at kxcountry.fm.

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0: Kenny Chesney on GTA's number one country, KX96. Derek Mann here. Thanks for hanging out this afternoon. Another long ride is on the way with the newest from Megan Patrick. New mom, Megan Patrick, by the way. The new song about the new baby. I love it so much. Alabama kicking things off on the way.
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0: Stella Lefty on GTA's number one country, KX96. Derek Mann here. There are, I'm sure you know this, there are two completely different versions of the phrase, I'm just running a couple of errands. There's version one, you know, three stores, a list, precision, like military precision, and then back home in 48 minutes. Version two begins with toothpaste, and then somehow 3 hours later, a candle, a phone charger, some Halloween napkins, something from Winners that you didn't even know existed. Saturday is this day. It's where errands stop being errands and actually become an activity. And the most dangerous phrase, I'm so guilty of this on a weekend. You know, while we're out, nothing good has ever happened after while we're out. That is how you end up 35 minutes from home comparing storage baskets or something of the sort. Now, my rule is simple here, because once an errand requires a second parking lot, it's no longer an errand. This is a full-on outing, right?
1: Whoa, what's going on?
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4: 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So there are multiple different showtimes today. We've got one at 2:40 and 3 p.m. And then tomorrow they're on at 2, 2:20, 2:40, and 3 p.m. as well. And you can come. Tickets are $25. 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
0: Oh, how good was he last night at RBC Amphitheater? Shaboozy is kicking off another long ride now. 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

Shania on GTA's number one country, KX96. She's got a couple new projects on the way. First week of October, another expanded version of Little Miss Twain, and her audiobook going to be released the same week as well. Derek Mann with you.

0: So the Toronto Vintage Show is on at Exhibition Place today, and vintage shopping, it's got like this superpower almost. Like, it can make you pay good money for the exact thing your parents tried to throw out, right? There's over 120 vendors that they've got there, which means that somewhere in that building is absolutely a jacket from like 1996. A 22-year-old today is going to pick that up and go, oh my God, this is so retro. Like, excuse me, I was alive then. Like, that is not retro. That is evidence. But I do understand the appeal, right? Like, vintage shopping is basically shopping with a treasure hunt aspect attached to it. And like, you walk in not needing anything, and then you leave like almost emotionally attached to a denim jacket that spent 30 years waiting just for you. Anyways, that runs until 6 today. Dangerous information, I know.
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6: 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March 2024, our family lost my brother Cody in a car accident at the young age of 27. He was our kid's best friend, their Uncle Code. Our new company name is a direct attempt to keep his name alive in everything we do. If you've been through similar heartbreak, we hear you. The overwhelming change to life as we knew it is truly impossible to put into words. Our family only wishes we could go back and rearrange the things that we thought mattered most before tragedy simply did it for us. Perhaps this message catches you on a day where the gentle reminder comes in handy. Appreciate the little things, because speaking from experience, they're actually the biggest things we have in this life. 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
8: Sunshine, the high 22. Clear sky tonight, cooling down to a low of 11. Sunny start to the day tomorrow, then changing to a mix of sun and cloud in the afternoon. It's going to be windy too, the high 22. And Monday, cloudy, the high 20. There's weather and more at kxcountry.fm.

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0: Tim Hicks on GTA's number one country, KX96. Derek Mann with you. We will get into another long ride on the way. The newest from James Barker Band coming up. Luke Combs next. Stay with us.
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0: Dean Brody on GTA's number one country, KX96. He kicked off the Hometown Heroes Tour Thursday night with the Reclaws at RBC Amphitheater. Oh my gosh, what a show. Now listen, if you know me, you know the Reclaws can do no wrong in my eyes. That was an absolutely incredible show. I loved every minute of it. The combination of the two of them, Dean Brody and the Reclaws up there on stage together, was just perfection in my eyes. Canadian country music perfection. That's how I feel. If you were at the show, you know, and we'd love to see your pictures. If you were there, send them over, 905-427-9696.
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1: 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Lainey Wilson here. This is my new song, Phone Keys Wallet. 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

0: Cameron Whitcomb and Quitter, GTA's number one country, KX96. Derek Van here. Can I just maybe go on a bit of a rant here for a second? If you have a cat, you know that they have strong personalities, right? Like, I want to tell you, the best way to waste money on a cat is buy the cat something that is specifically designed for the cat. Because, so my partner, Jack, he got this new big cat tree. We needed one for the cat Puffin because, anyways, it's a long story. We needed a cat tree. We're not cat tree people, but we needed one. So, you know, it's got the scratching post, the platforms, everything, you know, beautiful, thoughtful. Puffin has responded by pretending it does not exist. Like, she'll sit near it. She'll walk around it. I think she's inspected it from every angle. I've seen her up there like a handful of times, but typically use it? No. Now, cats are the only animals where you can build them this luxury condo and they will still choose that reusable grocery bag on the floor. Like, at this point, I'm not even asking Puffin to love the thing. I just need one paw on it. Just one. It's really just so that we can feel financially validated, right? Tell me you get me.
1: This is how I start my day.
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3: 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It's Jerry Archer. And along with Carolyn Ellis, it's the KX Morning Ride with Ellis and Archer. Craig Smith as well in the Durham Radio Newsroom. 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Forget that engagement ring. We'll tell you what young couples are now giving each other instead of jewelry. We've got Beat the Toaster coming up as well. And we'll share some memories of the Blue Jays this past season. That's all coming up Monday morning at 5:30. The KX Morning Ride with Ellis and Archer and Craig Smith in the Durham Radio Newsroom, thedurhamradionews.com.
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10: Sunshine, the high 22. Clear sky tonight, cooling down to a low of 11. Sunny start to the day tomorrow, then changing to a mix of sun and cloud in the afternoon. It's going to be windy too, the high 22. And Monday, cloudy, the high 20. There's weather and more at kxcountry.fm.

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0: Jordan Davis, turn this truck around to GTA's number one country, KX96. Thanks for being here this afternoon. We'll jump into another long ride next with Jason Aldean. Hang on.
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0: Thomas Rhett on GTA's number one country, KX96. Derek Mann here. I don't know if you've been thinking about dinner plans, Saturday dinner plans. Saturday dinner has become one of the fastest ways to test your financial optimism. You know, you say, let's just go out. And then your brain starts adding, you know, the entree, maybe a drink, tax, tip, parking. And 5 minutes later, somebody is standing in the kitchen going, you know, we do have eggs. Like, we can do something with this. A survey here from Restaurants Canada says that 8 in 10 Canadians are eating out less because of the cost of living. And more than half say that they'd go to sit-down restaurants more often if they did have more disposable income. You know, that feels right. We didn't stop liking restaurants. We stopped liking the moment the machine gets turned around. The total says 94.67. I still love going out. Don't get me wrong here. I just need the meal to be good enough that I don't spend the drive home like going through it all, right? Tell me you know what I mean.
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1: What's up, y'all? It's Cole Wetzel. I hear my new song with Ella Langley. How'd you get so jaded? I hit up Ella. We got on it. It didn't take us very long to get it whooped. And yeah, it turned out to be a really cool tune.
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0: Dallas Smith. That's Autograph. GTA's number one country. KX96. Tim Rickman here. Kenny Chesney, he has got a brand new album out this weekend called Silver Sands Marina. And I would like to discuss this track list because it really sounds like somebody just emptied their notes app after an extremely eventful vacation, right? So we have Goldfish. We have Sad Casino. Then there's a Megan Maroney collaboration called It Just Got Weird. Now, my personal favorite title here is Shot a Car into Space. That's track 8. No context. Kenny Chesney has apparently entered the aerospace industry. So there's 11 songs altogether. I do love when a track list alone makes you need to hear the album just to understand what happened, because this Shot a Car into Space is not a song title. Like, that is much more like some kind of incident report. Kenny Chesney is on the way in another long ride.
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8: Sunshine, the high 22, clear sky tonight, cooling down to a low of 11. Sunny start to the day tomorrow, then changing to a mix of sun and cloud in the afternoon. It's going to be windy too, the high 22. And Monday, cloudy, the high 20. There's weather and more at kxcountry.fm.

0: City, Jesse, GTA's number one country, KX96. And Derek Mann with you. We will get into another long ride. That's on the way. Zach Top's new one coming up. Eric Church next.
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0: I would make it about 3 minutes before saying something like, you know, I need to know every detail of your career. Like, you spend your whole life hoping you'll meet somebody, and then when it finally happens, your entire goal becomes pretending that this is a completely normal interaction. I do respect anybody, though, who can pull that off.
1: 11825, code 6.
2: 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On June 17, 2026, at approximately 4 a.m., two male suspects forcibly entered Great Hobbies on Taunton Road East and stole more than $7,000 worth of remote control vehicles before fleeing the area in a white Honda Odyssey van. Just 9 days later, on June 26, at approximately 4:40 a.m., the same suspects returned and stole another $3,000 worth of merchandise, this time fleeing in a black Volkswagen Jetta. Surveillance images of the suspects can be viewed at durhamregionalcrimestoppers.ca. 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Durham Regional Crime Stoppers will pay a cash reward for any information that leads to an arrest in this or any criminal matter. 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
0: I'll just be over here waiting for that festival announcement for Canada. Maybe FGL, please.

Josh Dumpf on GTA's number one country, KX96. Also, Zach Topp in there, and he has confirmed something that I have always suspected. Meeting your hero, it's mostly an exercise in trying not to become deeply embarrassing. He was talking about opening for George Strait earlier this year and then getting invited onto George's bus where they had some tequila and talked. And Zach says around people he really looks up to, he tries to play it cool. I totally get it. That is the correct strategy. In theory, that's the correct strategy. In reality,

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1: Tim Hicks on GTA's number one country, KX96. Derek Mann here. If you are trying to make some plans for tomorrow, I think I may have just got them figured out for you. Tomorrow in Toronto, there is an entire festival devoted to garlic, and I need you to understand they are not stopping at garlic bread here. The Toronto Garlic Festival is at Allen Gardens. So, let's get into this. There's black garlic miso caramel ice cream. There's way too much going on there. They have garlic lemonade, garlic desserts, and this is real, an actual garlic breath contest. A garlic breath contest! Like, at that point, you've taken the problem and made it the trophy. Like, I love garlic. I love garlic. Garlic improves almost everything, but there is eventually a point where an ingredient it's completed its assigned tasks and it can go home. Although, if you're going on a date there, it might actually be genius because nobody has garlic breath if everybody has garlic breath. Like, that's just equality there, isn't it? Now, it runs tomorrow from 10 to 5. Admission is free. Do with that what you will.
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0: Jelly Roll on GTA's number one country, KX96. Derek Mann with you, and another long ride. We will get to that next with John Party. Hang on.
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0: Zach McPhee on GTA's number one country, KX96. You know, if this Saturday went somehow from I have the whole day to why is it almost 7? There is actually research for that deeply rude feeling. Researchers studied adults from 20 all the way into their 90s and confirmed that older adults tend to feel like the previous decade passed faster. Now, the interesting part is they did not find support for the simple idea that it's just because we have fewer memorable experiences. Instead, the results were actually linked partly to how efficiently we form and retain new memories. And the researchers say that there isn't one single explanation for why time seems to speed up, which is scientifically responsible and personally useless. I'm a millennial. I still believe 2019 was 3 years ago. At this rate, every Saturday, it needs a pause button. I'd say probably somewhere around 3:30.
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0: GTA's number one country, KX96. There's the Recklaws, Long Live the Night. And what a show, Thursday night, RBC Amphitheater. It was a great night. The Recklaws, Dean Brody, everybody having a good old time. Hey, it's Brian Cox here, Saturday night at KX96. We got a lot of great music to get to tonight, including some Bailey Zimmerman, who is on the way to get us back into the music in just a few minutes. Hey, don't forget to join us over in the K-Extra section. Always some great stuff up for grabs right now. You got a chance to score 4 tickets to Sesame Street Live. 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That's coming to town January 22nd. 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

0: Thelma and James, there's alternate ending, and don't rock the jukebox. I'm Alan Jackson in there for us as well. Hey, it's Brian Cox here. We're making our way through some great music on your Saturday night. We got some great music still to come as well. Lots of it. Lainey Wilson coming up for us. Her latest in just a little bit. Some Keith Urban to get us back into the music next.
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0: GTA's number one country, KX96. There's Tyler Joe Miller. What good is a memory and phone keys wallet? The latest from Lainey Wilson and John Mayer in there for us, too. Hey, it's Brian Cox here. We're making our way through your Saturday night. Another long ride of new country. All set, ready to go. Dean Vrody coming up for us. Jordan Davis and Luke Bryan going to kick things off for us in just a few minutes. Well, the Jays wrapping up another season this weekend, kind of disappointing. I thought it was over early in the season, midway. I thought there's no chance, but then they fought their way back, got into the wild card position, and then blew it. Yeah, disappointing season. Lots of injuries, a lot of players not playing up to where they were last year. And, of course, some big injuries, as I said. So, yeah, disappointing season after being in the World Series last year, hoping to be back in the playoffs. But there could be some changes over the offseason, and we could be right back in the playoffs next year. That's what we're hoping for, right? Always another year. That's the theme for Toronto sports fans. But, yeah, Jays, one more game against the Reds tomorrow afternoon at the Dome.
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0: GTA's number one country, KX96. There's Max McNown. Better Me For You and Friends in Low Places. Some Garth Brooks in there for us, too. Hey, it's Brian Cox here. We're making our way through your evening. Got some Paul Brandt coming up for us in just a few minutes. We continue now with some Cody Johnson. This is Horseback on GTA's number one country, KX96.
1: He's a ranch hand. In a pinch, man. Hotter than the red on the cattle brand. Cause she's a gold digger with a quick trigger. A cast iron skillet swinging lid flipper.

horseback. Now he's a buckskin, 15 hands, 5-time team rope champion.